0: Aurora Notte, su Radio Aurora, i tuoi anni più belli.
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So kind. Got to tell this world that you mind. Ain't you my baby? You got that twin on my thumb. Real nervous, somebody show him fun. Come on, baby. Run crazy. 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